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1: Across the planet. Across the planet. 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

0: 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Can I help you?
1: 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I'm trying to reach Flight Commander P.R. Johnson on Mars Flight 247.

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And tonight, I have one of the best. I'm gonna bring out Eric Clapton. We're gonna do our duet.

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Welcome today to the wonderful world of you. Now check it, you have two options. You can eat it or throw it away.

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somehow I always manage to get the best out of London. And tonight, I have one of the best. I'm gonna bring out Eric Clapton. We're gonna do our duet.

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1: 1, 2. And here he is with his new single, hot single.

Bye bye. Also for Wimpy, this one. Mike, David Project, Boys Cry. And Mike requested a song for Moan. It's this one, Groove Washington. And Bill Withers. Just the two of us.

one, Mike. For him own, this one. Grover Washington and Bill Withers. And also Moan requested a song for Mike David with Three Hearts. Freddie Fender,